0: Mandel app. This is CFM News.
1: In this update, Russia's launched new strikes on Ukraine, testing relations with Europe. Officials say the cities of Kyiv and Odessa were attacked overnight, injuring more than 20 people and damaging infrastructure. US President Donald Trump's made a security deal with Denmark. In a social media post, Trump says the agreement gives the United States permanent control over security, with plans to develop a larger military presence on the mineral-rich Danish territory. A call for women to enroll this coming election, with today marking 133 years since New Zealand first let women vote. Suffrage Day celebrates the Electoral Act passing in 1893, which made this the first self-governing country to grant women voting rights. Minister for Women Nicola Grigg says we need to keep empowering women. And the best wearable art designers were celebrated at the World of Wearable Art show in Wellington last night. Waikanae designer Kayla Christensen won the Supreme Award for her hand painted tapestry work, Sacred Nightfall. I'm Kay Gregory, and that's news.
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1: In sport, Chelsea's winless run in the Premier League has stretched to three matches following a 3-0 loss at Brentford. After a goalless first half, the Bees roared to life with three goals in the final half hour, leaving Chelsea stunned. Chelsea manager Xabi Alonso is bitterly disappointed.
4: This is not enough to compete in the Premier League, not to be able to hold for the 90 minutes, and that's why today we were punished.
1: And an embarrassing blunder at the Asian Games in Japan. Organisers have been left red-faced after accidentally playing the North Korean national anthem ahead of South Korea's men's hockey match with Pakistan. Players and staff were left bewildered before an apology was made by the stadium announcer and the correct anthem eventually played. That's sport.
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6: Well, good afternoon. Fine day today. Cloudy this afternoon, though, as isolated showers develop. Southwesterly strong in exposed places. High of 18, 12 overnight. A few showers clearing to fine tomorrow morning. Northwesterly is turning southwesterly. Marine forecast southwest rising to 20 knots, gusting 30, turning westerly 25 knots, gusting 35 this evening. Sea becoming rough, northeast swell, 1 metre dying out.

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0: Jen Wigmore, Country Diamond, local station Coromandel CFM. There is a very special birthday happening in Coromandel town today. The gorgeous, sweet, young Charlie Rose is turning 8 today. Yeah, and she's got such a cool whānau in the Coromandel town who will be watching her play rugby league today too. Good luck there, sweetheart. Hope you have an awesome day. But look, every single day here at Coromandel CFM, just after 8, we do give celebrity shout-outs where you can say happy birthday to a loved one or somebody that you know. And Flowers on Pollen is supporting that, which is really, really awesome. And also the Big On Gratitude. So each month, what we do is we gift a Flowers on Pollen bouquet to someone in our community who could use a little kindness. So tell us who you'd like to nominate and why. Click on the link on our Facebook page and it's drawn on the last day of the month. Flowers on Pollen. Trust them to send your love.
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Up to Dion Farris and I Know. 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
1: This is CFM's Weekend News Review. Key aspects which could shape the future direction of the Coromandel Peninsula were released this week as a new spatial plan is being developed. The first round of public feedback revealed six themes. These related to protecting the natural environment, the need for resilient infrastructure and community connections, and improved housing and healthcare. Also, there was support for a strong and diverse local community, retaining community character and the strengthening of community wellbeing. The 2,700 signatures on the Mercury Bay mammogram petition were this week presented to our local MP Scott Simpson on the steps of Parliament. Mike Brown, Janice Bassett and Marie Smith took the document to the Capitol. It calls for government agency support in having a breast screening mammogram machine based in Whitianga. Replacement of Pawhanui's Royal Billy Point boat ramp floating pontoon will happen this side of Christmas, it being confirmed that the new pontoon will be delivered in November. The previous structure was washed away in last January's flood event, and while on about pontoon replacement, the one at Whitianga Wharf has moved a step closer. Old pontoons and piles have been removed to make way for the replacement sections. Ferry access is still available from the northern end of the wharf. Judges have been meeting with finalists to complete their assessment in this year's Claymark Hauraki Coromandel Peninsula Business Awards. We also learnt that the awards presentation evening on October the 15th is a sellout. The new multi-million dollar Whitianga Recycling and Refuse Transfer Station will come into operation in November. While the exact date is yet to be confirmed, an official opening ceremony is being planned for next month. The district was not excluded from the petrol price bounce this week, excluding some 24-hour specials. According to Gaspy, 91 average for the week ranged from New World Whitianga at $3.03 to BP Thames being 31 cents a litre higher. Diesel prices range from $2.71 a litre to $2.99. The nesting season of blue penguins has meant a delay in replacing a gabion wall on State Highway 25 near Kuatunu Beach. The project, which sees the existing structure being replaced with a rock wall to ensure long-term protection, is now rescheduled until next year. And being a part of a novel Lions Club national fundraising project has already this year produced $4,000 across the Mercury Bay. Heads Up for Kids involves coins being collected. It dates back to 1967 and the conversion to decimal currency. Lions Club's Gordon Barnaby told us that coins and notes can be left in Whitianga at Stevenson's Pharmacy and both Harcourt's and Richardson's real estate offices. Jenny and Holmes is ready to build your Coromandel dream home. I'm John Freer for Coromandel's CFM.
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3: In May of 1923, the Gazette reported that Waitakaruru footballers had an eventful trip home from Patitonga. It was just dusk when they arrived at the Patitonga wharf and, in embarking, a player stepped into the river. Owing to the flood and the high spring tides, the country was inundated for miles and the launch had not gone far before the fact that it was not still in the river became apparent. It was, therefore, decided to return to Patitonga and obtain the services of a pilot. Such a man was not available, so the party set out again, only to be stopped suddenly at the top of a fence. Very strenuous efforts were made to get the boat off, and eventually this was done. And by a miracle, the river was found again. From then on, until the Narua landing, and the stop banks were reached, no one could tell whether they were in the bed of the river or not. Many times the boat ran aground and had to be pushed off, and many times it had to be stopped while the men at the bow with a lantern ascertained whether the shadow was dry land or merely a shadow.
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1: The very awesome Cora Glen School's Gala Day is on today. From 3 this afternoon, it's a fun-filled family event, miniature garden prize giving, quickfire raffles, grocery hamper raffle, sausage sizzle, bouncy castle, Matilda the Fairy, free outdoor cinema from 4:30, coraglen.school.nz.

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That's it for me for today. Catch you back tomorrow, 1 till 3 in the afternoon. Have a great day if you're at the Whitianga Oceans Festival on till 5 in the beautiful Mercury Bay. Or whatever you're up to, I hope you have fun. 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
2: In this update, the government's being urged to ditch the outdated levy that helps fund fire and emergency through insurance policies. The Insurance Council's made a submission on fire and emergencies funding model, arguing emergency services shouldn't be funded primarily through these levies, as it adds an unnecessary cost for households and businesses. Farm confidence is at its strongest in a decade, with 72% of New Zealand farms reporting a profit, according to Federated Farmers' latest survey. More than half of farmers expect to increase on-farm spending. A car bomb explosion in Pakistan has killed at least 20 people and injured more than 100. The blast occurred during Friday prayers at a mosque in the northern city of Kohat. 9 New Zealand hotels have been awarded a Michelin key, a marker of outstanding experiences. The key is the equivalent to the star for restaurants. Wallingford Homestead on the East Coast, Queenstown's Rosewood Matakauri and Delamore Lodge on Waiheke Island were promoted to 2-key status. I'm Kay Gregory and that's news.
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2: In sport, more good news for the New Zealand Women's Basketball League. American point guard Hayley Van Lith, an Olympic medalist, 3x3x3 world champion and first-round WNBA draft pick, has signed with the Tokomanoa Queens for the looming Tauihi season. The 25-year-old is a teammate of tall Ferns guard Charlize Ledger-Walker at WNBA side the Connecticut Sun. Ledger-Walker and sister Crystal have already signed on with the Queens for the 2026 campaign in New Zealand. Bayern Munich and English striker Harry Kane has scored twice to become the fastest player to reach 100 goals in the Bundesliga. And England cricketer Brydon Carse will face no further action from police after an investigation into an alleged assault in Derby last month was dropped. That's sport.
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7: And for the rest of your Saturday, cloudy with isolated showers, southwesterly strong and exposed places, 18 the high, not too bad overnight, a low of 12. And for Sunday, a few showers clearing to fine in the morning, northwesterly turning southwesterly. And out on the water, a southwesterly of 20 knots, gusting 30 knots, and turning westerly 25 knots, gusting 35 knots tonight. Sea becoming rough, a northeast swell of 1 metre dying out.

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0: This is the Coromandel CFM, Brent Harbour and Nickelback and Far Away. 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

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On the way shortly, I'll update you with the latest national and international news and sport at 2. We'll check out local weather as well. 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
2: In this update, the Insurance Council says the government needs to call time on funding fire and emergency through levies collected on insurance policies. It's made a submission on fire and emergency's funding model, arguing the current system is outdated and adds an unnecessary cost for households and businesses. An 18-year-old man's in custody following an assault overnight in Gisborne. Police were called to Peel Street around 2 a.m. after receiving reports of a man being knocked unconscious. They want to hear from those who witnessed the incident. The United Nations has raised the alarm following the unexplained deaths of nine women in South Africa. Nine bodies have been found near and around Johannesburg in the past 2 months. And a wintry blast is set to hit parts of the South Island. Met Service is forecasting snow for highways across central Otago and Southland from tonight until tomorrow. Snow showers are expected on the Lindis, Arthurs and Lewis passes and the Milford and Crown Range roads. I'm Kay Gregory and that's news.
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2: In sport, New Zealand rugby's top brass are positive about the trajectory of the All Blacks under head coach Dave Rennie. Since he took over in July, the team have followed Three Nations Championships wins in July with a 3-1 series loss to South Africa. Despite the overall result against the Springboks, including three straight defeats, NZR Chief Executive Steve Lancaster feels there's been good progress during Rennie's short time in charge. Meanwhile, Auckland have powered to a 62-21 Whara Palmer Cup victory over Host Bay of Plenty, a third straight win for the Storm. And a WNBA teammate of Charlize Leger-Walker will join the Tall Ferns Guard in New Zealand for this year's domestic women's basketball competition. The Tokomanoa Queens have secured American point guard Hayley Van Lith for their 2026 Tauihi League campaign. That's sport.
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8: Cloudy with isolated showers and southwesterly strong and exposed places. 18 the high, 12 the overnight low. And on Sunday, a few showers clearing to fine in the morning. Northwesterlies turning southwesterly. Out on the water, a southwesterly of 20 knots gusting 30 knots, turning westerly 25 knots and gusting 35 knots tonight. Sea becoming rough. A northeast swell of 1 metre dying out.

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How would you like to head off to the Cora Glen for Monument? It's going to be a good lineup. I'll tell you how you can get tickets in two songs on the Coromandel's CFM.

0: This is the Coromandel CFM with Brent, proud to play sweet as Kiwi music like that, Hannah May and you and I. So Fabian is back with the big breakfast on Monday. It's your chance to get a couple of passes to Monument, which is happening December 30th at the Corroglen Tavern, Lady Six, David Dallas, and so much more. It's all thanks to Cam from Zoo Wild for giving us the tickets. So make sure you listen out Monday to pick yours up for free, and we'll see you at Monument December 30th at the Corroglen Tavern. Our best music variety continues next. It's Queen, We Will Rock You on CFM.
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1: This will be great for the whole family. 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

0: This is the Coromandel CFM, Brent Harbour and Rihanna and Mickey Echo and Stay. So if there's someone in your life or someone in the community you think deserves some kindness, we've got together with the wonderful team at Flowers on Pollen for our Pick of the Bunch. We do it every month. We'd love to say thank you with a beautiful bouquet of flowers. Now you can nominate someone, very simple. Get to our Facebook page, CFM Coromandel, and on the last day of the month, we'll announce the winner.
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2: In this update, about half of all buildings labelled earthquake-prone set to have that reversed with the unanimous passing of legislation on building reforms. All existing earthquake-prone building designations will be removed for Auckland, the Upper North Island and the Chatham Islands. For buildings that remain a risk, remediation requirements will cost less and be simpler. One of the country's most outspoken solar advocates says ACT's electricity policy is music to his ears. The party wants to overhaul the rules around household selling excess electricity they generate. Currently, it can only be sold to the gentailer each household buys electricity from. Rewiring Aotearoa's Mike Casey says the policy would lead to a democratisation of energy, which is good for everyone. And the Chatham Islands' ageing supply vessel is set to be replaced by a larger ship next year. Steel cutting for the hull starts this week for the new ship, which will replace the Southern Tiare, which is nearly 40 years old. I'm Kay Gregory, and that's news.
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2: In sport, Black Caps cricketer Rashan Ravindra is in doubt for their T20 series against India after dislocating his shoulder during a promotional shoot in Auckland. The 26-year-old all-rounder suffered the injury while attempting to take a diving catch. Ravindra has been cleared of major structural damage, but a return to play timeline will be determined by his progress during the first weeks of his rehabilitation. The home T20 series starts against India on October 22nd. New Zealand have gone behind 1-0 in their Davis Cup tennis tie against Japan in West Auckland. Anton Shep has suffered a 7-5, 6-4 defeat to Rei Sakamoto in the opening singles match. And an embarrassing blunder at the Asian Games in Japan after the North Korean national anthem was accidentally played ahead of South Korea's men's hockey match with Pakistan. That's sport.
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5: Cloudy with isolated showers, southwesterly, strong in exposed places. 18 high, 12 the overnight low. And for Sunday, a few showers clearing to fine in the morning. Northwesterlies turning southwesterly. Out on the water, a southwesterly of 20 knots, gusting 30 knots, turning westerly 25 knots and gusting 35 knots tonight. Sea becoming rough, a northeast swell of 1 metre dying out.

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0: 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Jason talks to Paige about her new song, Hypocrite, and also Oni Kidman, who's got quite the story. 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So check it out tomorrow between 3 and 5, the Sweet As Kiwi Show on CFM.
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News, sport, local weather on the way for 4 o'clock. And then Alex is here for the rest of your afternoon. It is Wham! 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
2: In this update, new building reforms are set to strike off about half of all earthquake-prone labelled buildings in the country. Legislation's passed that only classifies unreinforced masonry and multi-storey concrete structures as earthquake-prone if they're in medium and high seismic zones. All previously designated buildings in Auckland, the Chatham Islands and the Upper North Island will be taken out of the system. An investigation's being launched for the death of a woman in Wellington's Newlands this morning. Emergency services were called to Gargin Way around 4 a.m. where a woman was found dead inside a property. An 18-year-old man's in custody following an assault in Gisborne overnight. Police were called to Peel Street around 2 a.m. And a wintry blast is set to hit parts of the South Island. Met Service is forecasting snow for highways across central Otago and Southland. Snow showers are expected on the Lindis, Arthurs and Lewis passes and the Milford and Crown Range roads. I'm Kay Gregory, and that's news.
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2: In sport, the first edition of rugby's greatest rivalry is set to play a significant part when it comes to New Zealand in 4 years' time. The just-completed All Blacks tour included three tests and four matches against franchise teams in South Africa before the last match against the Springboks in Baltimore. New Zealand rugby boss Steve Lancaster says the tour was a joint venture with South African rugby.
5: That means that we get to sit down with them, post-tour and evaluate it, and then work together on putting together a really compelling tour package for the Springboks when they come to New Zealand in 2030.
2: Another out-of-game catching incident has left Russian Ravindra in doubt for their T20 cricket series against India. The 26-year-old all-rounder dislocated his shoulder during a promotional shoot in Auckland. Ravindra was attempting a diving catch and landed awkwardly on a safety mat. That's sport.
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6: Hey, how you doing? A little after 4 o'clock with Alex, jumping in at the last moment for Ruby. Weather details are for the region for this afternoon. Got a couple of showers and southwesterlies turning a northwester this evening. Tomorrow, showers clearing, becoming fine in the morning. Strong westerlies easing in the evening. And back to work on Monday and a brand new week here on the Coromandel with partly cloudy weather and southwesterlies. Tuesday, mostly cloudy with isolated showers clearing fine in the afternoon. Southwesterlies and for hump day Wednesday, showers and southwesterlies dying out. You're up to date with news, sport and weather. Good afternoon.

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Saturday afternoon with Alex here on the Coromandel CFM, playing the best music variety 24 hours a day, now on 92.2 FM in Waihee. Well, Rod Walker and the New Zealand Retro Weekly Top 40 Countdown back again this weekend, tomorrow at 5 p.m, counting down another top 40 songs from years gone by. In the meantime, speaking of songs from years gone by, flashing back to 1990. This is Delight. It's Grooves in the Heart. This one for Jared this afternoon here on CFM.

0: Saturday afternoon with Alex here on the Coromandel CFM, playing the best music variety. A bit of Kiwi music from Foley this afternoon. If you enjoy your Kiwi music, make sure to check out the sweet-ass Kiwi music show coming back tomorrow afternoon at 3 o'clock with Jason, loading you up with 2 hours of awesome Kiwi music right here on the Coromandel CFM. Some lost Marvin Gaye on the way shortly, Ricky Martin by request, and a bit of Queen as well.
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What's going on? 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Playing this one especially for Buffy this afternoon. And the message I got here, Buffy, is how's the steering wheel looking? Ricky Martin here at CFM.

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1: Well, I've got nothing planned for the whānau tomorrow. Why don't you check out Keep Waihi Beautiful with a clean-up happening tomorrow morning, 10 o'clock. Meet at the Rocket Park. There's going to be a barbecue and spot prizes afterwards. That is CFM Community Notices. Thanks to Smart Bins. 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

0: That's Will.i.am teaming up with the Scripters Hall of Fame. 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
2: In this update, legislation on building law changes has passed unanimously, with about half of all buildings labelled earthquake-prone set to have that reversed. Building and Construction Minister Simon Watts says the bill saves more than $8 billion in remediation and demolition costs. Hopes New Zealanders will vote with their mental health in mind at this year's election. The Mental Health Foundation says 40% of young people experience mental distress, so it should be an issue voters consider at the election booth. The Green Party is aiming to restore environment laws and consult with Tangata Whenua if they're voted into government. The party says if elected, it'll put people and nature before corporate profits and cut activity harmful to the environment. The Chatham Islands' ageing supply vessel is set to be replaced by a larger ship late next year. Steel cutting for the hull starts this week for the new ship replacing the Southern Tiare, on which unscheduled maintenance repeatedly causes shipping outages and hardships for Chatham's residents. That's news.
3: Ready?
4: Ready. 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
5: No problem. 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
2: In sport, rivalry bragging rights have been handed out in rugby's NPC. Bay of Plenty have taken back the Bay title after a 32-17 win over Hawke's Bay in Tauranga. That's despite two yellow cards in the space of 2 minutes to finish the game. The result marks a second straight loss for Hawke's Bay, who also lose top spot on the ladder. The Canterbury women have beaten Counties Monaco 46-0 in Pukekohe to go 4-4 to start the Whara-Palmer Cup season. New Zealand's 2-0 down after day one of the Davis Cup tennis tie with Japan in West Auckland. James Watt had a three-set loss to Sho Shimakaburo in match number two. It follows a straight sets loss for Anton Shep to begin the best of five matches tie. That's sport. I'm Joe Gilfillan.
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7: It's a little after 5 o'clock. Good evening. CFM weather for the region tonight. Couple of showers on the forecast and expecting southwesterlies turning northwesterly this evening. Tomorrow, showers clearing fine in the morning and strong westerlies easing in the evening. A look to next week, Monday, partly cloudy with southwesterlies. Tuesday, mostly cloudy with isolated showers. Should be clearing by the afternoon and southwesterly winds in the winds department. Ahead to Wednesday, showers and southwesterlies dying out. The marine forecast for today, we're looking at a southwest 25 knots, sea rough, and for Sunday, westerly 30 knots, easing to a southwest 20 knots late, rough sea easing. You're up to date with news, sport, and weather. Good afternoon.

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1: 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We'll try and get that song onto the radio for you. And speaking of requests, got a couple coming up before 6 o'clock. In the meantime, a song from a young man I had the pleasure of interviewing a few years back. This is Sean Mullins' song, Lullaby, on the Coromandel CFM.

Fairfax. And from the stage I can tell that she can't let go and she can't relax. And just before she hangs her head to cry.

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Down that street about a half a mile.

I told her I ain't so sure about this place. It's hard to play a gig in this town, keep a straight face. And it seems like everybody's got a plan. It's kinda like Nashville.

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0: We're taking it easy this afternoon with the Eagles as we flash back to the 1970s. 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If you enjoy music like that from the 1970s, make sure to check out the 70s show back for another week on Monday night at 7 o'clock. Hey, got a question for you. Want to win a Yamaha PW50 for a young rider? You can find that entry form on our website as well as our Facebook page. Hey, get the whole family to fill one out, okay? And then double your chances by heading into Central Motors Hauraki in Ngātia and entering in store. No purchases necessary. Central Motors, 60 Orchard Road West there in Ngātia. If you've got a young rider is ready for a little bit of experience and ready for the next level, make sure you enter. This could be the option available for the right rider. You can check out Yamaha and Kubota while you're there. And then join Fabian live at Central Motors on the afternoon of Friday, September the 25th, for the big prize reveal and live music as well.
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1: 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Thanks to Smartbins. 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

The old Joni Mitchell song covered by Counting Crows and Vanessa Carlton. It's Big Yellow Taxi. Good afternoon. 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Coming up at 6, the latest in CFM news, sport and weather. 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
2: In this update, calls for political parties to focus on parental leave and see where New Zealand is behind other countries. We replace only 49% of wages and have no dedicated paid partner leave. Financial wellbeing company Crayon says that's a glaring omission. Labour's new workplace policy is being seen as a step towards business accountability. The party, if elected, has committed to introducing an offence for corporate homicide. Air 2 says the union has wanted this for some time. Today marks 133 years since New Zealand women won the right to vote. Suffrage Day commemorates the contributions of those who fought to advance women's rights. The government says there's still work to do, with New Zealand's gender pay gap sitting at 5.3%. Commercial real estate company JLL's latest report shows New Zealand has 0.6 of a square metre of retail space per person. In Australia, it's just over one square metre. New retail floor space consented annually here remains below long-term averages. That's news.
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2: In sport, an extra satisfying win in rugby's NPC for Bay of Plenty. A 32-17 win over Hawke's Bay in Tauranga. Steamers skipper Naitoa Akoi sums up his emotions.
6: Holy moly, man. We spoke about, regardless of where we are on the table, this is one of our biggest matches. You know what it's like, Battle of the Bays. So to show up in front of our fans at home is something very, very special.
2: The result is a second straight loss for Hawke's Bay. Black Caps cricketer Rachin Ravindra is in doubt for their T20 series with India after dislocating his shoulder during a promotional shoot in Auckland. The 26-year-old all-rounder picked up the injury while trying to take a diving catch but has been cleared of major structural damage. That's sport. I'm Joe Gilfillan.
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9: Well, as we almost wrap up another Saturday here on the Coromandel, forecasting a couple of showers and southwesterlies turning northwesterlies this evening. Tomorrow, Sunday, showers clearing fine in the morning and strong westerlies easing in the evening. Monday, we're looking at partly cloudy weather continuing with southwesterly winds. Tuesday, mostly cloudy again with a couple of isolated showers mixed in there for a bit of fun. That bush clear by the afternoon and southwesterly winds. Wednesday, showers, southwesterlies dying out. Thursday, we've got fine weather and light winds. You're up to date with news, sport and weather. Good evening.

Bruno Mars and Marry You, your local radio station, the Coromandel CFM. Good evening to you, Alex. We're there. Great to have your company. NXS coming up in just a second, a track from their 1990 album, A Kick. Well, it's been happening all week, the Whitianga Oceans Festival. Tomorrow, make sure to come hungry because this is one serious food lineup. There is fresh local seafood, there's oysters in there, there's tacos, there's going to be a barbecue. Thanks to the team from Black Label Barbecues and Smoke and Oak. An amazing day out for locals and visitors. If you haven't got your tickets yet, hurry up. You better get them because you don't have much time. Oceansfestival.co.nz. And I believe Fabian is going to be broadcasting live, emceeing there tomorrow. In excess now, this is By My Side on CFM.

0: 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Well, Rob Walker in the New Zealand Retro Weekly Top 40 Countdown, he's set to go for another weekend tomorrow at 5 o'clock. Counting down another top 40 songs from years gone by. Speaking of songs from years gone by, got a bit of Knox on the way shortly. Prince is in there and a real oldie from Chaka Khan as well.
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In the meantime, from Prince and the New Power Generation. Not too sure how many times this guy's changed his name. This is Diamonds and Pearls on CFM.

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1: 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The guest speaker on the day is going to be Diane from the Rail Trail. That is CFM Community Notices. Thanks to Smart Bins. For more information on what's happening here on the Coromandel and, of course, in your community, head on over to our website, cfm.co.nz, and check out our What's On page.

0: Avicii and Hey Brother on the Coromandel CFM playing the best music variety. Well, it's been running all week and it's almost to a close, the Whitianga Oceans Festival. And I believe tomorrow on site, Fabian is going to be emceeing. Along with that, some really good music as well. 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They're going to be bringing the sounds to East Street. 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If you haven't got your tickets, you better hurry up because you don't have much time. 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
1: Good evening, 12 overnight. A few showers clearing to fine tomorrow morning with northwesterlies turning southwesterly. Marine forecast, westerly 25 knots, gusting 35. Turning southwest 25 knots, gusting 35 late tomorrow morning.
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1: Good evening, 12 overnight. A few showers clearing to fine tomorrow morning with northwesterlies turning southwesterly. Marine forecast, westerly 25 knots, gusting 35, turning southwest 25 knots, gusting 35 late tomorrow morning.

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1: Good evening, 12 overnight. A few showers clearing to fine tomorrow morning with northwesterlies turning southwesterly. Marine forecast, westerly 25 knots, gusting 35. Turning southwest 25 knots, gusting 35 late tomorrow morning.
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1: Good evening, 12 overnight. A few showers clearing to fine tomorrow morning with northwesterlies turning southwesterly. Marine forecast, westerly 25 knots, gusting 35. Turning southwest 25 knots, gusting 35 late tomorrow morning.

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1: Good evening, 12 overnight. A few showers clearing to fine tomorrow morning with northwesterlies turning southwesterly. Marine forecast, westerly 25 knots, gusting 35. Turning southwest 25 knots, gusting 35 late tomorrow morning.
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She said, tell me all your trouble. 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She said,

0: in this week's New Zealand Retro Weekly Top Footy Countdown is September 1983. 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
2: In this update, another push to stop people picking up the pipe. The government's new $1.6 million F-Meth campaign, focusing on methamphetamine prevention, features three videos, including one of a person sharing their personal story of beating addiction. Massey University College of Health Professor Chris Wilkins says hearing the story of a real person makes people sit and think.
3: I liked how the depiction of that was really positive, that this person had experienced harm and they'd taken responsibility and they'd really thought about their family and made a change in their life.
2: One of only two high-reach ladder trucks in Wellington caught fire yesterday evening, with firefighters from another appliance called in to extinguish the blaze. The Thorndon ladder truck went alight in its engine area in the west central suburb of Northland. Photos from the scene show thick grey smoke billowing from the vehicle as crews and breathing apparatus tackled the fire using high-pressure hoses. Fire and Emergency confirms no one was injured. Iranian forces say they've struck an oil tanker trying to transit the Strait of Hormuz. Iran's state broadcaster cited the Islamic Revolutionary Guard Corps, saying the Togo-flagged oil tanker Trend was struck due to what it described as an illegal attempt to pass through the strait. The Guard's Navy warned that vessels attempting to pass without authorization would face destruction. Health experts are celebrating a generational shift in how we eat. The 5-plus-a-day consumption report indicates 45% of adults are reaching the daily target of up 5% in 3 years. Gen Z surpassed older demographics, with a third reaching the daily tally. 5-plus-a-day spokesperson Dr. Carolyn Lister says she's proud of these results.
4: The 5-plus-a-day charitable trust started in 2007, so that group of young adults have grown up hearing about it, and we hope that it is that message getting through.
2: That's news.
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2: Two sports and Open champion Ryan Fox is just three shots off the joint leaders after three rounds of golf's PGA Championship in Surrey. Fox shot a 2-under par 70 to move to 10-under for the tournament in a share of 11th. The Sydney Roosters are 80 minutes away from their first NRL Grand Final in 7 years after pumping the Cronulla Sharks 46-10 in Sydney. The Black Foyles are second in their six-boat group after the first day of Sail GP Switzerland in tricky light conditions on Lake Geneva. Brighton has jumped into third in football's English Premier League after a 3-0 takedown of defending champions Arsenal. And the Black Ferns have had a massive win over Scotland in their WXV Global Series test in Edinburgh. That's sport. I'm Carly Strong.
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7: Hey, nice to be with you this morning. 6:04, weather for the Coromandel region today. Showers clearing, becoming fine this morning, and strong westerly winds easing this evening. Into next week, partly cloudy skies, southwesterly winds. Tuesday, we're looking at mostly cloudy weather. Got some isolated showers in there. Should be clearing, becoming fine in the afternoon, southwesterly winds. And as we reach hump day Wednesday, showers and southwesterlies dying out. The marine forecast for today, westerly 30 knots, easing to southwest 20 knots late, rough sea easing, and for Monday, southwest 20 knots. 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

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Good morning, Chilliwack Radio Station, the Coromandel CFM Sunday Breakfast with Alex. It's Adele rolling in the deep. One Drop Nation coming up shortly. And also a story about a guy who did his job so well, they ended up making him redundant. That story coming up shortly. In the meantime, from One Drop Nation, this is Nothing's Wrong on CFM.

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0: Showers clear and becoming fine this morning, so if you are going to be leaving the Coromandel area, please don't take the weather with you. We're definitely enjoying the fine weather. Our local news and review with Ginny and Holmes coming up your way around about 6:30 this morning. Well, Gary, he spent 3 hours carefully crafting a spreadsheet to make it look like he was hard at work analysing complex data. He colour-coded the cells, he added all types of formulas and formatted multi-layered graphics. Satisfied with his decoy, he leaned back and took a well-deserved nap. He woke up about an hour later with his boss hovering over him, weeping tears of joy. Gary, he whispered, this is a masterpiece. You've finally figured out how to automate our entire department. I'm promoting you. Unfortunately, we also have to let you go.
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1: This is CFM's Weekend News Review. Key aspects which could shape the future direction of the Coromandel Peninsula were released this week as a new spatial plan is being developed. The first round of public feedback revealed six themes. These related to protecting the natural environment, the need for resilient infrastructure and community connections, and improved housing and healthcare. Also, there was support for a strong and diverse local community, retaining community character and the strengthening of community wellbeing. The 2,700 signatures on the Mercury Bay mammogram petition were this week presented to our local MP Scott Simpson on the steps of Parliament. Mike Brown, Janice Bassett and Marie Smith took the document to the Capitol. It calls for government agency support in having a breast screening mammogram machine based in Whitianga. Replacement of Pāwhanui's Royal Billy Point boat ramp floating pontoon will happen this side of Christmas, it being confirmed that the new pontoon will be delivered in November. The previous structure was washed away in last January's flood event, and while on about pontoon replacement, the one at Whitianga Wharf has moved a step closer. Old pontoons and piles have been removed to make way for the replacement sections. Ferry access is still available from the northern end of the wharf. Judges have been meeting with finalists to complete their assessment in this year's Claymark Hauraki Coromandel Peninsula Business Awards. We also learnt that the awards presentation evening on October the 15th is a sellout. The new multi-million dollar Whitianga Recycling and Refuse Transfer Station will come into operation in November. While the exact date is yet to be confirmed, an official opening ceremony is being planned for next month. The district was not excluded from the petrol price bounce this week, excluding some 24-hour specials. According to Gaspy, 91 average for the week ranged from New World Whitianga at $3.03 to BP Thames being 31 cents a litre higher. Diesel prices range from $2.71 a litre to $2.99. The nesting season of blue penguins has meant a delay in replacing a gabion wall on State Highway 25 near Kuatunu Beach. The project, which sees the existing structure being replaced with a rock wall to ensure long-term protection, is now rescheduled until next year. And being a part of a novel Lions Club national fundraising project has already this year produced $4,000 across the Mercury Bay. Heads Up for Kids involves coins being collected. It dates back to 1967 and the conversion to decimal currency. Lions Club's Gordon Barnaby told us that coins and notes can be left in Whitianga at Stevenson's Pharmacy and both Harcourt's and Richardson's real estate offices. Jenny and Holmes is ready to build your Coromandel dream home. I'm John Freer for Coromandel's CFM.
0: 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This is the Coromandel's

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1: There are four new road rules coming in effect the 1st of October this year. The aim of the new rules is to make people's travel safer and better, reflect how people already use the roads. So again, the 1st of October, this is what's coming into effect. Children 12 years old and under can ride bikes on footpaths and parents or caregivers can ride with them. People can also ride e-scooters in cycle lanes. Drivers must leave a minimum gap of 1.5 metres when passing other types of road users, and people must give way to buses, leaving bus stops in areas where speed limits are 60 kilometres or less. That is CFM Community Notices, thanks to Smartbins. For more information, what's happening here on the Coromandel and, of course, in your community, head on over to our website, cfm.co.nz, and check out the What's On page. And if you want to check out those road rules again that are coming into effect on the 1st of October, head on over to the website of the NZTA. CFM, good morning.

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1: 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And if you're looking for an awesome Christmas present for a young rider in the family, well, you could win them a Yamaha PW50 Kids mini size motorbike, plus safety helmet and goggles valued over $3,500. 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

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Good morning at your local radio station, the Coromandel CFM. Paddy Smythe and Don Henley from a few years back. Sometimes love just ain't enough, ain't that the truth? Our latest CFM news, sport with information coming your way at 7 o'clock. Taking us a little closer, back a few years ago with this one from Heart. This is These Dreams on CFM. Good morning.

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2: This update. A long road to recovery for a young police officer struck by a fleeing car a month ago. The officer, a young dad, was injured in a crash as he was laying road spikes to stop a fleeing vehicle near Palmerston North on Kairanga Bunnythorpe Road. Central District Commander Superintendent Dion Bennett says the officer is unable to talk but was able to stand assisted earlier in the week.
3: We don't know what the future looks like, and I'm not sure the medical team are certain yet.
2: Hopes more earthquake-prone buildings will be strengthened rather than demolished thanks to a law change. Under new legislation, only unreinforced masonry and multi-storey concrete structures in medium and high seismic zones will be classified as earthquake-prone. Engineering NZ Chief Executive Richard Templar says previously so many buildings were designated a risk, making it too expensive to strengthen them all.
4: We've now clearly identified the types of buildings that are the highest risk. I expect that councils will really focus together with the building owners on getting those sorted.
2: News reporters have been denied access to the White House following a ban by US President Donald Trump. In a social media post yesterday, Trump said he is banning CNN, MS Now and Politico due to what he deems unfavourable coverage. CNN reporter Betsy Klein was blocked this morning after going through the normal security scans.
5: Usually it beeps, it flashes green, you move forward and get screened. This time it flashed green, blue and red, and the Secret Service agent asked me for the badge.
2: First Amendment experts say the action is unconstitutional and all three news organisations intend to take legal action. Whanganui High School's Ngāhu e Whā won the Smoke-Free Tangata Beats National Final last night in Wellington. The young band took home $3,000 in equipment and an NZ On Air recording and promotion package. The event, run with Smoke-Free Rock Quest, has launched careers including Nijin Mystic. That's news.
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1: Sports, and the Black Ferns have thumped Scotland 66-14 in their WXV Global Series test in Edinburgh. New Zealand scored 10 tries to 2 after leading 38-14 at half time. Kiwi golfer Ryan Fox is in the hunt for the PGA Championship in Surrey after three rounds. Fox is in a share of 11th, just three shots off the pace after carding a 2-under par 70 to move to 10-under for the tournament. The Black Foyles have coped with tricky light conditions on Lake Geneva to be second in their six-boat group after the first day of Sail GP Switzerland. Chris Wood's 72nd minute injection off the bench hasn't been enough to stop Nottingham Forest losing 1-0 to Coventry in football's Premier League. At Sport, I'm Kalia Strong.
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2: Good morning, it's a little after 7 o'clock. Weather details for the Coromandel region today. Showers clearing, becoming fine this morning, and strong westerly winds easing by this evening. Into a brand new week on Monday, cloudy period, southwesterly winds. Tuesday, we're looking at a mostly cloudy day with isolated showers. Good news is, should be clearing up, becoming fine by the afternoon, and southwesterly winds. And for Wednesday, showers and southwesterlies dying out. The marine forecast today, westerly 30 knots, easing to a southwest 20 knots late, rough sea easing. And for Monday, southwest of 20 knots. You're up to date with news, sport, weather and information. Good morning.

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Well, Jude is back tomorrow afternoon with another midday mixtape for you to enjoy over your lunch break. In the meantime, from Teddy Swims, this is Bad Dreams on CFM. 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

0: Adelaide, Robert Palmer, Addicted to Love. Good morning, it's your local radio station, the Coromandel CFM. 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

0: 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It is American Authors and Best Day of My Life. 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

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Stinking a bit of Kiwi music there. Hey, speaking of Kiwi music, Jason and the Sweet As Kiwi Music Show back for another weekend. Coming up this afternoon from 3 o'clock, just ahead of Rob Walker and the New Zealand Retro Weekly Top 40 Countdown. Well, that is my lot. Thank you very much for your company over the breakfast table. As usual, it's been a pleasure. Have yourself a great Sunday. And I will see you tomorrow night from 7 o'clock with the Monday Night 70 Show. In the meantime, this is Keith Urban and Pink, a song called One Too Many on CFM. Good morning.

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2: In this update, Royal Australasian College of Physicians are pushing for the growing access to specialist care crisis to be addressed. It says only 61% of patients receive their first specialist assessment within 4 months. For every 100,000 people, we have 44 actively practicing specialists compared to 66 in Australia. President Janak D'Souza says it can take around 17 years to train a specialist physician.
3: That's why we're keen on a 10-year national workforce plan, one that survives an electoral cycle and one that would allow us to train doctors to become specialists.
2: An 18-year-old man is in custody after an assault in Gisborne during the early hours of Saturday. Police were called to Peel Street around 2 a.m. with reports a man had been knocked unconscious. Police want to hear from any witnesses who may have video footage. Researchers are calling for the government to halt 5 bills currently making their way through Parliament over fears about the lack of environmental monitoring. The bills span gene technology, hazardous substances, agricultural compounds and environmental reporting. Physicians and Scientists for Global Responsibility lead researcher Jody Bruning warns none of these bills properly monitor chemicals.
4: If we're approving these chemicals when they haven't gone through all those risk assessment processes, what the heck is happening?
2: Explosions and black smoke have been seen near Riyadh's international airport in the Saudi capital. The latest incidents come amid growing concerns about attacks on Saudi energy infrastructure and possible disruption to global oil supplies. Gulf Research Centre chief economist John Sfakianakis says world reserves of oil are dwindling very fast.
5: And so we have a critical situation, and oil is at $103, $104 a barrel. It could easily go $130, $140 if it is not addressed.
2: That's news.
6: A wedding, a formal engagement, posh dinner, memorial, meeting the in-laws, job interview. 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Snowden's Menswear, Holland Street, Thames.
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2: Two Sports, and the Black Ferns have forged a dominant 66-14 WXV Global Series win over Scotland in Edinburgh. But England has drawn 26-all with Canada, ending a record 39-match winning streak. A daily Cherry Evans masterclass has launched the Roosters into an NRL preliminary final, easing past Cronulla 46-10 in Sydney. The 37-year-old scored a try and set up three others. Kiwi athlete Hannah Gapes has set a personal best in finishing ninth in the women's 5K race at the World Road Running Champs in Copenhagen. Theo Quacks was a distant 43rd in the men's 5K race. Kiwi golfer Ryan Fox is in a share of 11th after the third round of the European Tour's PGA Championship in Surrey. That's sport. I'm Carly Estrong.
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8: Today, showers clearing to fine early this afternoon. Southwesterlies, strong in exposed places, easing early evening with temperatures between 17 degrees and 5 degrees. Looking ahead to Monday, fine westerlies, highs will be around 17 degrees.

Donovan Frankenrider on the Coromandel CFM, and it don't matter to me. I've got the Mutton Birds on the way next, and your CFM celebration shout-outs right after that. Here's LAB now, Crazy Dream on CFM.

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0: And that's your CFM celebration shout outs for today. We'll read them out again tomorrow just after 8. So if you have got a celebration coming up, be sure to let us know.
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On the Coromandel CFM, 100% locally owned, Pure Peninsula Radio. Up very shortly, your CFM local news in review with John Freer. Let you know the leading stories over the last week. Right now though, Rupert Holmes, this is Escape on CFM.

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1: This is CFM's Weekend News Review. Key aspects which could shape the future direction of the Coromandel Peninsula were released this week as a new spatial plan is being developed. The first round of public feedback revealed six themes. These related to protecting the natural environment, the need for resilient infrastructure and community connections, and improved housing and healthcare. Also, there was support for a strong and diverse local community, retaining community character and the strengthening of community wellbeing. The 2,700 signatures on the Mercury Bay mammogram petition were this week presented to our local MP Scott Simpson on the steps of Parliament. Mike Brown, Janice Bassett and Marie Smith took the document to the Capitol. It calls for government agency support in having a breast screening mammogram machine based in Whitianga. Replacement of Pāwhanui's Royal Billy Point boat ramp floating pontoon will happen this side of Christmas, it being confirmed that the new pontoon will be delivered in November. The previous structure was washed away in last January's flood event, and while on about pontoon replacement, the one at Whitianga Wharf has moved a step closer. Old pontoons and piles have been removed to make way for the replacement sections. Ferry access is still available from the northern end of the wharf. Judges have been meeting with finalists to complete their assessment in this year's Claymark Hauraki Coromandel Peninsula Business Awards. We also learnt that the awards presentation evening on October the 15th is a sellout. The new multi-million dollar Whitianga Recycling and Refuse Transfer Station will come into operation in November. While the exact date is yet to be confirmed, an official opening ceremony is being planned for next month. The district was not excluded from the petrol price bounce this week, excluding some 24-hour specials. According to Gaspy, 91 average for the week ranged from New World Whitianga at $3.03 to BP Thames being 31 cents a litre higher. Diesel prices range from $2.71 a litre to $2.99. The nesting season of blue penguins has meant a delay in replacing a gabion wall on State Highway 25 near Kuatunu Beach. The project, which sees the existing structure being replaced with a rock wall to ensure long-term protection, is now rescheduled until next year. And being a part of a novel Lions Club national fundraising project has already this year produced $4,000 across the Mercury Bay. Heads Up for Kids involves coins being collected. It dates back to 1967 and the conversion to decimal currency. Lions Club's Gordon Barnaby told us that coins and notes can be left in Whitianga at Stevenson's Pharmacy and both Harcourt's and Richardson's real estate offices. Jenny and Holmes is ready to build your Coromandel dream home. I'm John Freer for Coromandel's CFM.
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1: All right, this one's important. There are four new road rules that will become law from the 1st of October. The aim of the new rules is to make people's travel safer and better reflect how people already use the roads. Again, this is from the 1st of October, and here's what those new rules are. So children 12 years old and under can ride bikes on footpaths, and parents or caregivers can ride with them. People can ride e-scooters in cycle lanes. Drivers must leave a minimum gap of 1.5 metres when passing other types of road users. So minimum gap, 1.5 metres. And people must give way to buses leaving bus stops in areas with speed limits of 60 kilometres an hour or less. That's a big one, so you need to take note of that one. So one more time, that is, you must give way to buses leaving bus stops in areas where the speed limit is 60 kilometres an hour or less. So, you know, around town, if you're in cities, that kind of thing. So take note of those. That's some important new rules coming into play.
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Nick Kershaw on the Coromandel CFM and Toad the Wet Sprocket before that one. Coming up to 9 o'clock, some new sport and weather along the way very shortly right now. Anna Kendrick and Cups on CFM.

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2: In this update, a motorbike rider has died and their passenger seriously injured following a crash in Matamata, Piako yesterday evening. Police were alerted to the single vehicle crash on Morrinsville Tahuna Road about 6:45pm. The driver died at the scene and the passenger on the same bike was taken to hospital. Inquiries are ongoing. Hopes seeing the lived experience of former methamphetamine users will stop people from trying the drug. Health New Zealand has launched a new six-month, $1.6 million F-Meth campaign, featuring three videos, including one in which someone shares their personal journey of beating addiction. Massey University College of Health Professor Chris Wilkins says it's always good to see real stories.
3: People have experienced harm and have the benefit of hindsight who want to really share that with people and warn people. Some good, honest stuff there.
2: Google's Gemini AI model has autonomously hacked three companies during a test of its cybersecurity capabilities. BBC correspondent Megan Owen says the AI model found public information online and guest credentials to access websites it thought were part of the test. She says Google has contacted those it hacked and it's going to change the way it tests its technology.
4: It also says that this highlights that it's really key to ensure that AI models are tested in order to be responsible.
2: There's been renewed public scrutiny over the pace of AI development as some tech firms call for a slowdown. Rocket Lab has launched a Japanese Earth-observing radar satellite into orbit.
5: 4, 3, 2, 1.
2: The mission, titled Owl by the Dozen, launched from Mahia Peninsula on our east coast yesterday. That's news.
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2: Sports and coach Whitney Hansen is wrapped with the Black Ferns' increasing depth following a 66-14 WXV pasting of Scotland in Edinburgh. New Zealand's next opponent has suffered a surprise draw at home against Canada. England's winning streak, stretching back to 2022, has been halted at 39. Kiwi athlete Hannah Gapes has finished a creditable ninth in the women's 5K race at the World Road Running Champs in Copenhagen, setting a personal best. Theo Quacks was a distant 43rd in the men's 5K race. Kiwi golfer Ryan Fox is in a share of 11th after the third round of the European Tour's PGA Championship in Surrey. And the Black Foils are a handy second in their group after day one of Sail GP Switzerland in shifty light conditions on Lake Geneva. That's sport. I'm Kalia Strong.
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8: Today, showers clearing to fine early this afternoon. Southwesterlies, strong in exposed places, easing early evening with temperatures between 17 degrees and 5 degrees. Looking ahead to Monday, fine westerlies, highs will be around 17 degrees.

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0: 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I've got the Steve Miller Band coming up pretty shortly, as well as your CFM Tide Times.
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1: All right, your last low tide was about 7:15 this morning. So the next high tide is going to be with us just before 2 p.m. this afternoon. Low tide again just before 7 o'clock this evening and high tide around 2 a.m. on Monday morning. That is your CFM Tide Times. Thanks to Trade Zone Thames. Back to the best music variety now. Here's Duran Duran.

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2: In this update, Whanganui Hospital's emergency department say they've been operating at up to 680% capacity at times. The New Zealand Nurses Organisation says the pressure is putting patients' lives at risk, with staff forced to make difficult decisions about who's seen first. NZNO delegate Catherine Fleming says the ED has just 15 beds, but recorded 503 arrivals over 7 days earlier this month. She says one person recently lost consciousness and was found unresponsive, but was spotted before tragedy struck. NZNO says underfunding and staff shortages are contributing to overcrowding. A police officer struck by a fleeing car has been able to stand for the first time but still can't talk a month on from the incident. A young officer was hit by a car as he was laying road spikes in Manawatu's Bunnythorpe on August 22nd. Two teens have been charged over the crash. Central District Commander Superintendent Dion Bennett says the officer's condition has improved and he's been moved to a rehabilitation facility. Auckland's mayor says common sense has prevailed with reforms to earthquake-prone building rules. Changes to earthquake-strengthening rules passed unanimously through Parliament yesterday with simpler and cheaper requirements for risky buildings. Wayne Brown says the previous rules imposed unnecessary costs in areas with a relatively low earthquake risk and had become a big earner for the consultants preparing seismic reports. It may be the All Blacks' fortress, but Eden Park is promising to bring the party for Warriors fans tonight. Tickets to the must-win semi-final against Newcastle at the 50,000-seat capacity stadium sold out in minutes after being released. There'll be free public transport services to and from the stadium, including more trains on the City Rail Link. Eden Park CEO Nick Sortner says they have an outer oval fan zone operating from 1 p.m.
3: Whether it be from jumping castles through to face painting signs, bars, food trucks, etc. This is a carnival.
2: That's news.
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2: Two sports, and the Black Ferns are still unbeaten after 7 matches this season, dispatching Scotland 66-14 in their WXV rugby showdown in Edinburgh. The Sydney Roosters are crowing after an emphatic 46-10 win over the Sharks in the NRL semi-final. Not only will they beat the Dolphins in a preliminary final, coach Trent Robinson is extremely confident playmaker Sam Walker will make a surprise return from injury. Brisbane will face Fremantle for a shot at an AFL Premiership three-peat after suffering an almighty last-quarter fight-back from Hawthorn to win by 9 points in their preliminary final at the MCG. England's replaced India at the top of cricket's T20 world rankings after beating a sorry Sri Lanka by 8 wickets to claim a 3-0 series whitewash. That's sport. I'm Kalia Strong.
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6: Today, showers clearing to fine early this afternoon. Southwesterlies, strong in exposed places, easing early evening with temperatures between 17 degrees and 5 degrees. Looking ahead to Monday, fine westerlies, highs will be around 17 degrees.

Pink, perfect on the Coromandel CFM, the fine young cannibals and Ever Fallen in Love, kicking off our 10 o'clock hour. Sheryl Crow on the way next. Right now, though, this is Anna Coddington on CFM.

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0: Sheryl Crow on the Coromandel CFM and a Coddington before that one. Live local and loving it with Sam. Very good morning to you. The Pet Shop Boys and Joe Jackson on the way next.
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come wrong around. On the Coromandel's CFM, is she really going out with him? Well, who knows? Three Doors Down, Kryptonite on the way next. Right now, though, some Arnie Jar. This is Silly Love Songs on CFM.

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Across the Coromandel Peninsula, Hauraki Plains, and now in Waihee on 92.2. Coming up to 11 o'clock, it's a new sport and weather. Along the way next, right now though, Breaks Co-op. This is such a good song. I love it so much. 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
2: In this update, the National Party says it will limit children's screen use in early childhood education in primary schools if re-elected. The policy would end screen and individual device use in ECE, tightly limit it for kids in years 1 to 3, and introduce age-appropriate limits for older primary students. National's education spokesperson Erica Stanford says it would also introduce a school start check at ECE to identify children who may need extra support. Stanford says it wouldn't be a pass or fail type of test and would never stop a child starting school. Whanganui Hospital's emergency department say they've been operating at up to 680% capacity at times. The New Zealand Nurses Organisation says the pressure is putting patients' lives at risk, with staff forced to make difficult decisions about who's seen first. Joey Dwyer reports.
3: NZNO delegate Catherine Fleming says the ED has just 15 beds, but recorded 503 arrivals over 7 days earlier this month. She says one patient recently lost consciousness and was found unresponsive, but was spotted before tragedy struck. NZNO says underfunding and staff shortages are contributing to overcrowding.
2: A person has died and another seriously injured following a single vehicle crash in the Wellington region yesterday. Police were called to Gladstone Road near Tiffin Road in Carterton about 1 p.m. A person died at the scene and the other taken to hospital. The US and Denmark have announced a deal, which President Donald Trump says will grant the US permanent control over Greenland's security. The leaders of Denmark and Greenland have welcomed the deal, but say it won't compromise the region's sovereignty. It follows months of tension over Trump's threats to take control of the Danish territory. US political analyst Dan Schnur says this is a face-saving measure for the president. The agreement is expected to be signed next week, but its details have not been released. That's new.
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2: Sports and the Black Ferns have warmed up for next week's pinnacle WXV Challenge against England by dispatching Scotland 66-14 in Edinburgh. Kiwi triathlete Kyle Smith is reflecting on a remarkable comeback to claim third in the French Riviera T100 triathlon. Smith still can't believe he's even back competing on the circuit after illness worries.
7: 4 months ago, I was sort of in the hospital battling stomach issues and honestly probably staring down the barrel of retirement, because I just never thought I'd come back to this level, you know. I didn't sort of believe, I lost all the belief that I'd ever come back. I was that unfit.
2: Smith's great friend Hayden Wild claimed the win. The Sydney Roosters expect halfback Sam Walker to be fit for next weekend's NRL preliminary final against the Dolphins. That's sport. I'm Carly Strong.
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8: Today, showers clearing to fine early this afternoon. Southwesterlies, strong in exposed places, easing early evening with temperatures between 17 degrees and 5 degrees. Looking ahead to Monday, fine westerlies, highs will be around 17 degrees.

Chris Isaak on the Coromandel's CFM. That is Somebody's Crying. Tina Turner on the way next. Right now, Bruno Mars. It's I Just Might.

0: Tina Turner and What's Love Got to Do with It? Bruno Mars and I Just Might. Some before that on the Coromandel CFM, some groovy music from Bruno there. I've got the Hughes Corporation along the way next, as well as Huey Lewis and the news. So a couple of different types of Hughes coming up, as well as your Tide Times after these messages.
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1: All right, last low tide was just after 7 o'clock and tide is heading in for a high right about 10 to 2 this afternoon. Low tide again just before 7 o'clock this evening and high tide 2 a.m. on Monday morning. That is your CFM Tide Times. Vikrunga on the way next as well as your CFM community notices. Right now though, Huey Lewis and the news on CFM.

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1: Well, I woke up to the sound of silence. 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And I found you with a bottle of wine, your head in the curtains, and heart like the 4th.

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Split Ends and Message to My Girl on the Coromandel CFM. You Too, Beautiful Day before that one. Coming up to news, sport and weather at midday. So lunchtime is just around the corner. Time to get ready for what you're going to make to eat. I think I've got some leftover pizza at home waiting for me when I get home at 1 o'clock, so I think that's what I'll do. But if you ever got anything, get planning. You'll be hungry before you know it. And if you're anything like me, you'll get sidetracked, do 20 different things, and then end up starving and haven't cooked anything. Here's LAB.

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2: In this update, National says its early childhood education policy puts the focus back on the fundamentals of early learning. If elected, the party will end screen and individual device use in ECE and impose limits for primary school. National leader Chris Luxon says screens can impact valuable learning time no matter what age.
3: The focus should be on play, it should be on language, it should be on movement, it should be on social interaction and the foundations of learning.
2: Labor's pledging to split up the retail and wholesale aspects of the two major supermarket chains, Woolworths and Foodstuffs. And the Greens are promising more power for councils to tackle empty shops and high commercial rents. The party wants market rent reviews to be able to lower rents for small businesses with turnover under $30 million. Rosie Leishman has more.
4: Co-leader Chloe Swarbrick says with the current rules, small businesses end up paying more than the market rate when consumer spending slows down. She says these changes will help small businesses stay open, attract new ones to empty spaces, and support job creation and stronger local economies.
2: And that's news.
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2: To sport, and the Black Ferns are turning their attention to World Champs England after cruising past Scotland 66-14 in their WXV rugby contest in Edinburgh. Kiwi triathlete Kyle Smith has overcome mind-blowing adversity to snare bronze in the French Riviera T100. Smith was in hospital 4 months ago with stomach issues, thinking he'd be forced into early retirement. And the day before the latest T100, he suffered another significant setback.
7: You know, it wasn't the smoothest ride. I also got hit by a bus yesterday and came off and really hurt myself. So I spent 4 hours yesterday on the physio table just getting myself back right. And just before the race, having my neck, I woke up so sore this morning, feeling a bit like Daisy.
2: Mountain biker Sam Gaze has won short track honours in Utah upon the resumption of the World Series.